0: Chancellor Rachel Reeves, Defence Secretary John Healey and Transport Secretary Heidi Alexander have all shared supportive messages on social media. Political consultant Ed Jacobs from the Public Affairs Company says Keir Starmer's days are certainly numbered.
1: Keir Starmer will not be Prime Minister come the next general election. Everyone within the Labour Party and I think all serious political commentators recognise that he is just so unpopular that he just cannot lead his party into the next election. The question now is at what point he decides to go or someone decides to mount a leadership contest.
0: In Wales, Labour have been dealt a further blow after losing control of the Senate to Plaid Cymru, and First Minister Eleanor Morgan was forced to quit after losing her seat. Plaid Cymru's leader, Reid ap Iorwerth, is delighted.
2: Plaid Cymru is ready to serve, not just those who entrusted their vote to us here, but all of the citizens of Wales that have a stake in our nation's future.
0: In Scotland, the SNP leader John Swinney is confident they'll be the biggest party. That's the latest from Radio News Hub. I'm David Hall.
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4: Amber Weather with Paradise Windows, manufacturing the very best in Rahal windows and doors for over 20 years to the trade and public.
0: Scattered heavy showers throughout the morning in Wales and the Midlands. Rain will move across Scotland, Northern Ireland and Northern England. Warm in the south but colder further north, a high of 21 degrees Celsius.
4: Amber Sound.

0: That's Wet, Wet, Wet, with a little help from my friends. And we kicked off the hour with Five and their version of We Will Rock You.
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Belinda Carlisle, she of Go-Go's fame, Heaven is a Place on Earth. Taking us just a little bit past the halfway point of the show, but don't go anywhere. We've got another hour and a half of great music to come.

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This next guy, Dan Hartman, you'll probably remember him best for Instant Replay, which got into the top 10. This one didn't do quite so well, but not a bad record at all in itself. This is it.

0: back to 1968 for the Hollies and Jennifer Eccles. I've not heard that for years, and probably decades, in fact.
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0: 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News.
1: Nigel Farage has been holding a victory rally after Reform UK took more than 1,000 seats in the local elections. He's addressed a crowd in Chelmsford after Labour had the worst set of results in decades.
2: We fought this election campaign on a big national slogan. It said, vote, reform and...
3: get Starmer out!
2: And I tell you what, he'll be gone by the middle of the summer, the most unpatriotic, worst, least prepared Prime Minister we've ever seen in this country, and we will have seen the back of him. We should be proud of that as well.
1: Meanwhile, Cabinet Ministers are rallying around the PM as calls for him to quit intensify. Earlier, Sir Keir Starmer insisted he wasn't going anywhere. Labour has also faced a drubbing in Wales, where it lost control of the Senate, and First Minister Eleanor Morgan was forced to quit after losing her seat.
4: Over 100 years of winning in Wales ends today. We have a lot of lessons to learn. It is important that we take the time to reflect on that. There will be a need for us to ask some very serious questions about where we go in future.
1: The picture's not looking good for the Conservatives either. They've also had significant losses, losing almost 500 seats. But leader Kemi Badenoch is remaining upbeat.
5: The Conservatives are coming back. I promised to renew this party. I said that we were going to rebuild after our worst defeat ever, and we can see those signs of renewal everywhere that we are

0: The big story for the Greens was snatching the mayoralty of Hackney away from Labour. Lib Dems also did well and are now the second biggest party in England. In Scotland, SNP leader John Swinney kept his seat and is confident of success for his party.
1: There's still some results that, remaining results that have yet to come in. What I'm certain about is the SNP is going to be the leading party in the Scottish Parliament after these elections, and we will be so by a very considerable margin.
0: Counts will continue throughout the weekend. That's the latest from Radio News Hub. I'm David Hall.
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0: Scattered heavy showers throughout the morning in Wales and the Midlands. Rain will move across Scotland, Northern Ireland and Northern England. Warm in the south but colder further north, a high of 21 degrees Celsius.
4: Amber Sound.

0: Donna Summer takes us into the final hour of the show. From the mid-70s, Could It Be Magic? Followed up also from the mid-70s by 10cc. Life is a minestrone.
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2: The

Madonna there with Die Another Day. That was the theme music to a Bond film, and I bet you can't guess which one. The Kinks, cracking tune from 1967. This is Waterloo Sunset.

0: Boys of the Beehive, Don't Call Me Baby. Or is it Don't Call Me Baby? Who knows?
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0: Sean Christopher, Don't Lose the Magic. Rapidly taking us toward the end of the show. I've got about 6 records to play and probably only time for 2. So I will now, while you listen to this quick break, I will decide which ones I can squeeze in.
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2: 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Amber Sound.

The Ting Tings, almost wrapping things up with Be The One, Whatever Happened To The Ting Tings. Anyway, that's it from me. I'll be back on Monday for more Best Of The 90s. I'm back next Saturday morning for the night shift. Till then, I will leave you with one from the Beach Boys. I wish they could all be California girls. Thanks for listening. Good night.

0: 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News.
1: Cabinet ministers are rallying around the Prime Minister after calls for him to quit. It comes after Labour's worst local election defeat in decades. The party's lost more than 1,000 seats, with many going to Reform UK, who are now the biggest party in England. Reform UK's regional director for Yorkshire and the Humber is Roger Tattersall.
2: Our candidates have been out there on the doorsteps tirelessly for the last several months, working hard to talk to people, to listen to people, not just talk at them and demand their vote. And that's absolutely key.
1: Lib Dems and the Greens also made significant gains, but Robert White, a losing Labour candidate for the Hemsworth ward in Wakefield, says it's a disappointing day.
3: It's a big loss for us, obviously. We're looking to rebuild next year, definitely, starting now. You know it's a loss today, but we're going to bounce back and we're going to be back even stronger.
1: All eyes are now on Keir Starmer after some Labour MPs called for the PM to set out a timetable for his departure from Downing Street. Chancellor Rachel Reeves, Defence Secretary John Healey and Transport Secretary Heidi Alexander have all shared supportive messages on social media. Political consultant Ed Jacobs from the Public Affairs Company says Keir Starmer's days are certainly numbered.
4: Keir Starmer will not be Prime Minister come the next general election. Everyone within the Labour Party and I think all serious political commentators recognise that he is just so unpopular that he just cannot lead his party into the next election. The question now is at what point he decides to go or someone decides to mount a leadership contest.
1: In Wales, Labour have been dealt a further blow after losing control of the Senate to Plaid Cymru, and First Minister Eleanor Morgan was forced to quit after losing her seat. Plaid Cymru's leader, Reid ap Iorwerth, is delighted.
5: Plaid Cymru is ready to serve, not just those who entrusted their vote to us here, but all of the citizens of Wales that have a stake in our nation's future.
1: In Scotland, the SNP leader John Swinney is confident they'll be the biggest party. That's the latest from Radio News Hub. I'm David Hall.
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3: Scattered heavy showers throughout the morning in Wales and the Midlands. Rain will move across Scotland, Northern Ireland and Northern England. Warm in the south but colder further north, a high of 21 degrees Celsius. The

morning, Saturday the 9th of May. It is 3:15 in the morning, and this is the Wide Awake Club on Amber Sound. Ed Sheeran, Bad Habits, Noah Kahan and The Great Divide before that, and Olivia Rodrigo kicking things off with Deja Vu. We have got the Bellamy Brothers, Boys Like Girls and Brothers Beyond on the way.

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0: proper club classic from back in the day. The original, and I Love You Baby. It's creeping up to 10 to 4. Three more on the way then to take us up to that 4 o'clock news.
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Japan, and I second that emotion. Before that, it was the Monkees and Last Train to Clarksville. I'm going to end this hour with Cliff Richard and My Pretty One.

0: That's it for the first hour of this week's Wide Awake Club on this Saturday morning here on Amber Sound. Join me after the 4 o'clock news for one more hour of the Wide Awake Club, and we're going to kick things off with Ray, Doja Cat, and we'll have some foxes in there as well. So join me after the news for one more hour of this Saturday morning's Wide Awake Club.
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2: 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News.
3: Nigel Farage has been holding a victory rally after Reform UK took more than 1,000 seats in the local elections. He's addressed a crowd in Chelmsford after Labour had the worst set of results in decades.
4: We fought this election campaign on a big national slogan. It said, vote, reform and...
5: Yes, all around.
4: And I tell you what, he'll be gone by the middle of the summer, the most unpatriotic, worst, least prepared Prime Minister we've ever seen in this country, and we will have seen the back of him. We should be proud of that as well.
3: Meanwhile, Cabinet Ministers are rallying around the PM as calls for him to quit intensify. Earlier, Sir Keir Starmer insisted he wasn't going anywhere. Labour has also faced a drubbing in Wales, where it lost control of the Senate, and First Minister Eleanor Morgan was forced to quit after losing her seat.
6: Over 100 years of winning in Wales ends today. We have a lot of lessons to learn. It is important that we take the time to reflect on that. There will be a need for us to ask some very serious questions about where we go in future.
3: The picture's not looking good for the Conservatives either. They've also had significant losses, losing almost 500 seats. But leader Kemi Badenoch is remaining upbeat.
7: The Conservatives are coming back. I promised to renew this party. I said that we were going to rebuild after our worst defeat ever. And we can see those signs of renewal everywhere that we are standing.
3: The big story for the Greens was snatching the mayoralty of Hackney away from Labour. Lib Dems also did well and are now the second biggest party in England. In Scotland, SNP leader John Swinney kept his seat and is confident of success for his party.
8: There's still some results that, many results that have yet to come in. What I'm certain about is the SNP is going to be the leading party in the Scottish Parliament after these elections, and we will be so by a very considerable margin.
3: Counts will continue throughout the weekend. That's the latest from Radio News Hub. I'm David Hall.
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2: Amber Weather with Paradise Windows, manufacturing the very best in

0: Trade and Public.
1: Scattered heavy showers throughout the morning in Wales and the Midlands. Rain will move across Scotland, Northern Ireland and Northern England. Warm in the south but colder further north. A high of 21 degrees Celsius.
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2: This is a song about the greatest heartbreak I've ever known. 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

0: over into the second hour of this Saturday morning's Wide Awake Club here on Amber's Sound. It's 4:15. Smoke is coming up. Beyonce and the Bangles.
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0: The Colonel. Colonel Abrams and Trapped. Before that, Culture Beat and Got to Get It. It's just gone 4:30. Passenger, beautiful song, Let Her Go, coming up next.
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1: Such a beautiful song, Passenger, Let Her Go. 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

0: Three more left from me then. It is 10 to 5, and in 10 minutes' time, James Ahmed will be taking over with the early breakfast show. So I'll kick the final three off with one from the Kinks.
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0: Honor Blackman, what an actress. Kinky Boots closing out this Saturday morning's Wide Awake Club here on Amber Sound. James Ahmed is up after the news. Have a fantastic Saturday, and I'll be back tomorrow morning from 3 with Sunday's Wide Awake Club.
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1: 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News.
2: Cabinet ministers are rallying around the Prime Minister after calls for him to quit. It comes after Labour's worst local election defeat in decades. The party's lost more than 1,000 seats, with many going to Reform UK, who are now the biggest party in England. Reform UK's regional director for Yorkshire and the Humber is Roger Tattersall.
3: Our candidates have been out there on the doorsteps tirelessly for the last several months, working hard to talk to people, to listen to people, not just talk at them and demand their vote. And that's absolutely key.
2: Lib Dems and the Greens also made significant gains, but Robert White, a losing Labour candidate for the Hemsworth ward in Wakefield, says it's a disappointing day.
4: It's a big loss for us, obviously. We're looking to rebuild next year, definitely starting now. We know it's a loss today, but we're going to bounce back and we're going to be back even stronger.
2: All eyes are now on Keir Starmer after some Labour MPs called for the PM to set out a timetable for his departure from Downing Street. Chancellor Rachel Reeves, Defence Secretary John Healey and Transport Secretary Heidi Alexander have all shared supportive messages on social media. Political consultant Ed Jacobs from the Public Affairs Company says Keir Starmer's days are certainly numbered.
5: Keir Starmer will not be Prime Minister come the next general election. Everyone within the Labour Party and I think all serious political commentators recognise that he is just so unpopular that he just cannot lead his party into the next election. The question now is at what point he decides to go or someone decides to mount a leadership contest.
2: In Wales, Labour have been dealt a further blow after losing control of the Senate to Plaid Cymru, and First Minister Eleanor Morgan was forced to quit after losing her seat. Plaid Cymru's leader, Reid ap Iorwerth, is delighted.
6: Plaid Cymru is ready to serve, not just those who entrusted their votes to us here, but all of the citizens of Wales that have a stake in our nation's future.
2: In Scotland, the SNP leader John Swinney is confident they'll be the biggest party. That's the latest from Radio News Hub. I'm David Hall.
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2: Scattered heavy showers throughout the morning in Wales and the Midlands. Rain will move across Scotland, Northern Ireland and Northern England. Warm in the south but colder further north, a high of 21 degrees Celsius.
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0: 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That is Between Us on Amber Sound FM. Hello, good morning. Welcome to Early Breakfast for your Saturday morning. It's the 9th of May. We have Bella Kay and Joel Corry before that. Hello, good morning. It's James with you until 7 o'clock this morning. On the way for you soon. Casey and the Sunshine Band to play next. Got a great song from Dario G and the Human League. Rock and Roll, all on the way before 5:30 this morning.
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Blue Cantrell, Breathe, Amber Sound FM, OMD, Maid of Orleans was before that. I've got the Human League on the way with Rock and Roll after this absolutely brilliant song from Dario G. This is Sunshine on Amber Sound FM.

0: The Human League, that is Rock and Roll on Ambersound FM, just gone 5:30 on your Saturday morning. Dario G with Sunshine was before that. And it would be nice, wouldn't it, if we had the sunshine back, if the weather just cheered up a little bit, would be nice. We were teased a little bit, weren't we, a few weeks ago, but it seems to have all gone again. Weather today is going to be drizzly, a bit of a breeze as well, feeling not too cold, highs of 17 degrees, but tomorrow is going to be getting cold again, highs of just 13 degrees tomorrow. On the way, I got Amelia Lilly, Party Over is on the way for you next. I've got Blue and the Jackson 5 as well.
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It is Saturday morning's early breakfast show for the 9th of May. It's James with you till 7 o'clock this morning. I hope you're doing okay today. I've got a great song from Erasure on the way for you. Lay All Your Love on Me after this from Blue. This is Too Close on Amber.

0: Erasure, Lay All Your Love On Me on Amber Sound FM. News headlines on the way for you at 6 o'clock. And I got the Smiths on the way before the news.
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3: Sir Keir Starmer has insisted he will not quit as Prime Minister despite a catastrophic set of election results for Labour.
4: They are tough results, I accept that. They reflect voters who don't feel that their lives have changed enough or quickly enough, and that's been going on for a long time. We were elected to deal with that, and I'm not going to walk away from that responsibility.
3: The ruling party hemorrhaged support in former strongholds while Reform UK made huge gains. Plaid Cymru became the largest party in the Senate election. Reform UK came second, pushing Labour into third and ending a century-long run of election success in Wales. Now that left outgoing First Minister Eleanor Morgan without a seat. Ms Morgan says the PM needs to refocus.
5: Keir Starmer was not standing in this election. I was standing, and I'm taking responsibility. There are lessons for the Prime Minister. He needs to think about focusing, I think, on the working classes to make sure that we see a better redistribution of wealth across our nation.
3: In Scotland, the SNP won a fifth successive Scottish Parliament election but fell short of an overall majority at Holyrood. In other news, a man who moderated multiple dark web sites which shared indecent images of children has been sentenced to 6 years in prison. 36-year-old Matthew Slate held prominent positions across six more child abuse forums. A ninth person has been arrested in connection with an arson attack on Jewish community ambulances in Golders Green. Four ambulances belonging to Hatzola, a volunteer-led service, were destroyed back in March. And Sir David Attenborough has been hailed as a remarkable man at a star-studded concert celebrating his 100th birthday. That's the latest from Radio News Hub. I'm Grace McIntosh.
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3: Some showers across southern Scotland and northeast England, heavier ones developing across Wales. Dry elsewhere, with it staying warm in the south, highs of 21 degrees Celsius.
8: 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Good morning. Welcome to Early Breakfast for your Saturday morning. It's just gone 6 o'clock.

0: Zara Larsson, Lush Life on Amber Sound FM. It is Saturday morning's early breakfast show. For the 9th of May, it's James with you till 7 o'clock this morning, with Brittany on the way for you soon. And I got Faithless Insomnia to play as well.
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0: 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It is 6:30 on your Saturday morning. The weather today is going to be a bit drizzly, a bit breezy as well. Highs of 18 degrees, so not feeling too cold. Temperatures dropping a little bit tomorrow, staying dry. Highs of 13. I've got another club classic on the way for you. DJ Sammy, Heaven is playing for you soon. And I've got Daniel Bedingfield to play as well.
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That is the Village People in the Navy on Amber Sound FM. It is Saturday morning's early breakfast show. It's 20 to 7 with Daniel Bedingfield on the way after DJ Sammy.

0: Daniel Bedingfield. 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

Bad Manners on Amber Sound FM. And that is all from me for this morning. I'll be back again, though, tomorrow morning from 5 o'clock. So join me then if you can. Your Saturday morning breakfast show on the way next with Shalimar and 30 Seconds to Mars. After the news headlines at 7 o'clock, which are coming up after Adam and the Ants. This is Ant Music on Amber Sound.

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1: 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News.
2: Donald Trump says Russia and Ukraine will observe a three-day ceasefire from Saturday, May 9th, and that the truce will include a prison swap of 1,000 prisoners from each country. He said the request was made directly by him and that talks are continuing on, ending what he called a major conflict, with peace closer every day. Iran has accused the United States of a reckless military adventure after exchanges of fire in the Strait of Hormuz. Abbas Araghchi said Washington attacks each time there is a diplomatic solution on the table. President Donald Trump says the ceasefire with Tehran is still in place, despite the latest missile and drone strikes. Marco Rubio has backed NATO during talks in Rome after Donald Trump considered pulling troops from Italy and Spain. The United States Secretary of State said he was a strong supporter of NATO and that bases in Europe remain important for US military logistics. He said some member states have created unnecessary dangers by limiting access. Police in Greater Manchester say a man has died after an incident on the M61. The motorway is closed in both directions between Junction 2 at Linnishaw and Junction 4 at Overholton near Bolton. National Highways says delays of up to 30 minutes are building, with traffic also affected on the M60 and local diversion routes. A 17-year-old boy has escaped a custodial sentence after admitting a shoplifting campaign that took more than £100,000 of goods from Boots. Highbury Corner Youth Court heard he stole from pharmacies across Westminster, Kensington and Chelsea, and also targeted Holland and Barrett. He was given a criminal behaviour order, compensation payments and a referral order. Police have arrested a 25-year-old woman on suspicion of child neglect after the death of a baby girl in Fallowfield. Officers were called to Platt Lane yesterday morning following concern for welfare. Despite the efforts of emergency services, the baby died in hospital. Cordons remain in place while detectives continue their inquiries. A major North East council has launched an overnight parking ban at Majuba Car Park on Redcar Seafront. Redcar and Cleveland Council says the six-month trial is aimed at tackling antisocial driving, with gates locked from 10 p.m. to 6 a.m. The move follows complaints about racing, loud engines, burnouts and fireworks disturbing residents. A robot has been ordained as a Buddhist monk in South Korea. Gabby, made by Chinese company Unitree Robotics, bowed at Jogye Temple in Seoul and pledged, "Yes, I will devote myself." Venerable Sungwon said the decision began almost as a joke, but now offers a way to reach younger people. That's all for now from the Amber Sound News Team. I'm John Palmer.
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2: Currently 8 degrees across the Amber Valley. Ripley sees light rain showers and a moderate breeze today, with highs of 19 degrees before a cooler, cloudier, breezier night ahead.
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0: Stelmar, A Night to Remember, which, by the way, is the title of a movie and the book about the Titanic. The movie, I think, made in about 1957. I'm just thinking at a tangent because I've not had my first coffee yet. My first coffee is cooling off by the side of me. I hope your first coffee or tea or orange juice or whatever beverage you flavour at this favourite this time in the morning is by your side, as indeed the radio is. A very good morning to you. Please do get in touch. 64446 is the text number here in the studio. 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Put the rest of your message after the space, of course. Or send us a Facebook message, or even better, just hop onto the Facebook post for this show and drop a comment. And, well, maybe I'll give you a good morning later.
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the Collargate week. Something a little different on the Saturday Breakfast Show this week. I have an interview later on with the assistant manager and team captain of Ripley Town FC, who are celebrating a league win. They'll be presented with a trophy today at their match at Greenwich Park, which is on Nottingham Road, of course, in Ripley. More on that, more detail on the Facebook post for this morning, and also in the interview with Darren a little later on in the programme.

0: One of the highlights of a double album full of highlights, Goodbye Yellow Brick Road, of course, by Elton John. Released, a long, long time ago, 1973, if memory serves. I shall be having words with someone a little later because someone has been editing that.
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0: Hollywood Lance, another artist who made the trek from Australian soap to chart success. 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
1: Donald Trump has announced a 3-day ceasefire between Russia and Ukraine to begin on Saturday, May 9th. The US president said the truce would include a suspension of all kinetic activity and a prisoner swap of 1,000 prisoners from each country. He said he had requested the agreement directly and called it the beginning of the end of the war. Abbas Araghchi has accused the United States of a reckless military adventure after fresh strikes in the region. The Iranian foreign minister said Washington acts whenever a diplomatic solution is on the table. He said the attacks show the US is choosing escalation over talks, as tensions remain high despite claims that a ceasefire is still in place. Marco Rubio has backed NATO during talks in Rome after Donald Trump said he was considering pulling troops from Italy and Spain. The US Secretary of State said he remains a strong supporter of the alliance and argued that NATO's bases in Europe give the US vital logistical reach. He said any final decision on troop numbers rests with the president. A man has been charged with religiously aggravated harassment and using threatening words or behaviour after an alleged anti-Semitic incident on a bus in North London. A James Agius, 50, appeared at Thames Magistrates Court. Prosecutors say the incident happened in Stamford Hill yesterday afternoon and was directed at members of the Orthodox Jewish community. Leicester City Council says its CCTV enforcement car has caught 1,509 motorists breaking parking rules in its first month on the roads. The vehicle, fitted with automatic number plate recognition, has been used on red routes, outside school gates and at bus stops. Councillor Jeff Whittle says illegal and dangerous parking will not be tolerated. Whole Foods has been told to change its delivery arrangements after residents on Allerstand Place in Chelsea complained about constant lorry traffic. Kensington and Chelsea Council says the store is breaching planning conditions, with deliveries blocking the road and causing noise and damage. The supermarket has until May 18th to comply or face fines. A lottery player in County Tyrone is sitting on a £1 million windfall without realising it. The Euro Millionaire Maker Prize from the April 24 draw is still unclaimed, and Allwyn is urging people to check their tickets. The winning code is MBGT03608 and the prize must be claimed by October 21st. That's all for now from the Amber Sound News team. I'm Claire Hollingsworth.
0: Amber Weather with Paradise Windows, manufacturing the very best in Rahal windows and doors for over 20 years to the trade and public.
1: Currently 19 degrees across the Amber Valley. Ripley sees light rain showers and a moderate breeze, then brighter spells follow, with highs of 19 degrees and overnight lows around 8 degrees.
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0: Another Rama Nana, hey, hey. A quick reminder that just after the 8.30 ad break this morning, I'll be chatting to Darren Chatterton, who is assistant manager of Ripley Town Football Club, and also Sam McCartney, who is the club captain. They are celebrating today. They have a match today, but they're also celebrating a league win, which was confirmed on Tuesday evening with a victory in that particular match. They have a match today. As I say, it starts at 3 on Greenwich Football Ground, which is on Nottingham Road in Ripley. Do go along there. Do help them celebrate, and do go along and watch them be presented with that trophy. More on that, as I say, just after the 8.30 ad break this morning.
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Sabrina Carpenter, Manchild. I've been rather remiss with the good mornings this morning, haven't I? Hello, Dawn Watson, who is almost certainly at work this morning. Hello to you and Snakebite John, of course. Gail Fern and Brailsford, the second out of the box this morning. A very good morning to you, Sally Marchinsky. I don't think I've seen your name on there before, but a very good morning to you and a very warm welcome to you. Paul Gilding, who is probably in bed at this hour because he's been on regular nights or been on nights. My old man was on regular nights at Stevenson's at Hambergate for many years. I well remember having to get up in the morning before he arrived home from work so I could nip in the bathroom before he needed it and then get out of the house before... you know, he came home to bed and went to bed to get up at lunchtime to do his Littlewoods pools round. Bless his cotton socks. Hello to, good morning to Bonkers Becky with the ever-changing profile photo. You've disturbingly, Becky, had the same profile photo for at least 3 days now, so that probably needs changing. Patrick, very good morning to you, the ever-present Patrick, and Wendy Smith over there in Hena. Where the road is clear, it's I live near the junction with Mansfield Road that was blocked off last night. It looked like a very, very serious incident indeed. I understand the air ambulance was in attendance. It certainly went on until the early hours of the morning. So I hope everyone involved in that is okay.

0: Gary Barlow. And Forever Love. Which is what you usually shout outside the bathroom, isn't it? Are you going to be forever love? Come on! I've got to be going! You know, that's. I suppose that was the inspiration for it. I must, you know, next time I chat to Gazza, because, you know, we're best mates and we call each other, you know, nicknames. I'll ask him that. I'm sure he'll confirm that. A conversation of a celebratory nature in a few minutes' time with Darren Chatterton and Sam McCartney of Ripley Town FC. They have a trophy being awarded to them today at a Greenwich Football Ground on Nottingham Road in Ripley. The match starts at 3 p.m. The league award is already in the bag, so go along there and celebrate. More from Darren and Sam after Elvis Costello, who's next.
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0: Now, it's a time to celebrate if you're a fan of grassroots football. It certainly is if you're a member or a supporter of Ripley Town FC. And I'm joined now by Darren Chatterton, the assistant manager, and Sam McCartney, the club captain, to chat about their recent victories and, indeed, their league win. So, Darren, Sam, a very, very warm welcome to both of you.
1: Thank you for having us.
2: Thank you.
0: Now, Darren, you got in touch with us the other day and you said we've got this really, really important match on Tuesday night, the 5th of May. It's against Rosely 86. If we win it, we win the league. And yeah. You won. You texted me later that evening. You said, we won 2-1. We have won the league. We're in an unassailable position. 8 points clear, isn't it, of Rosely 86 in the league you represent. So there is going to be a celebration as well as a match on Saturday, which is today. This will go out on Saturday. So tell us a little more about the victory, what it means to you as a club and as an individual, and what that means from here on in.
1: So I'll start with the individual perspective. I mean, Ripley Town didn't have a men's team before the start of last season, and it was something that I wanted to do because I'm Ripley born and bred. Played for Ripley Town in my 20s, and it bothered me that Ripley Town didn't have a men's team that operated at a similar level to many of the other towns we've got around us, like your Heena Town, your Uxton Town. So I was approached by Eddie Pierce from the league, who was Ripley Town's old chairman. I explored the opportunity. The first thing was getting a manager on board. And fortunately, I was lucky enough to play under a guy called Danny Cooper at Holbrook Sports in my 20s. Brought him on board. And I mean, I can't take any credit for the players that joined. All I can say is we had an ethos. We had a certain type of player in mind, which I feel like we've nailed on. And to see it go from, something that was very rushed at the start of the season. There were a lot of times it was very hard going and it looked like it wasn't going to become a reality. To seeing them go out and perform the way that they did on Tuesday night and bring a league title in our first season, it's incredible. Absolutely incredible.
0: It is incredible. I'm looking at the league table now with you in that unassailable position on 53 points and Rosely 86, 8 points behind you. So whatever happens tomorrow, there are going to be celebrations. Let's bring in one of those players you talked about now, Sam McCartney, club captain. Sam, a very warm welcome to you.
3: Good evening, Trevor.
0: Hi there. Now, how did you get involved with Ripley Town FC? When did you come into the equation?
3: So I was at Bargate Rovers last season and we decided we needed a new challenge, and obviously Darren approached us because there was a few players that came from there, and we thought, we'll take the challenge on, and the rest is history, really.
0: What was it that appealed to you about the challenge? What specifically was it?
3: Just a group of new players trying new things, meeting new people, really, and it just went well from the start.
0: So, what type of football do you favour? What if you were put on the spot and asked to work out a team strategy, what would you say your style of play was?
3: I think you have to switch up your strategies from game to game, really, depending on the opponent. But
1: which is as well at this level, Sam.
3: attacking football, really, mainly.
0: Yeah. Yeah, I grew up with very attacking football, watching players like Archie Gemmell at the baseball ground. Very up front, very attacking. And then it seemed to switch to a more defensive strategy a little later on when maybe teams and players got a little more cautious. So I love that kind of up front attacking style of play. Maybe it's an old-fashioned style of play these days, but it's still an effective style of play. And I have to say, I've never seen as exciting a player since as Archie Gemmell. Wonderful, wonderful player. You couldn't stop him once he had the ball.
3: I think that was a bit before my time.
0: Thanks for that.
1: Come down and watch Tom Lewis.
0: In the days when footballers like Bobby Charlton and Archie Gemmell had comb overs and they were absolutely unapologetic about it. Great days, but as I say, football has moved on since then. We've moved on as a society since then. So,
3: absolutely.
0: celebrations on Saturday as well as a match. Now, you're playing AFC Normanton. Kickoff is at 3 p.m. at the recreation ground on Nottingham Road, which is near Sainsbury's. I'll say that because that's the local landmark most people will know. What are you looking forward to? There's going to be a celebration. There's going to be a presentation. So what are you looking forward to then? And how are you going to celebrate afterwards?
3: I think I'll say something first, Darren, then you can say something.
1: Yeah, go on, mate.
3: I think playing with a bit of freedom and enjoyment, that'll be one of the main things.
0: Mm-hmm.
3: Go on, Darren, say what you want to say.
1: Yeah, no, I'll agree with Sam, because this season, well, most of the back half of this season, Rasley have had a game in hand over us. So our results have been very important. We've had to post wins purely for keep the challenge on them mentally more than anything. As long as we kept winning that extra game that we had, it was tougher for them to look at the league table.
0: Mm.
1: Because there's always that bigger gap in points. But I mean, I'm looking forward to getting some minutes tomorrow, whether that happens or not. We don't know. But the main thing for me is I started making preparations for this a few weeks ago.
0: Mm-hmm.
1: Quietly confident, but at the same time, very aware that, you know, it might have come down to tomorrow. So I've managed to get an invite in for the mayor. The mayor will be up there, which I think, you know, is only fitting considering it's our first season together. I spoke to the league chairman, Paul Vallis. He actually refereed our game against Heanor Town Reserves last week. And because he's not in the area to present the league trophy to us, between us, we came up with the idea of asking Eddie Pearce to do it. It might not mean a lot to you know, kind of some people or some players involved with the club, but for me personally, Eddie Pearce was the chairman of Ripley Town and Ripley Town Colts when I was 8, 9, 10 years old. So he was at all of our presentations. He was there when we won league trophies. And for him to be able to hand this league trophy to us, having watched us the back end of the season and seeing how hard we've worked for it, it's for me, and I'm sure for Eddie, it'll be a real kind of full circle moment.
3: 100%.
1: Something that's really, really good for the town. Something that's really, really good for the junior teams that will be there to watch. And that's the main thing that I wanted for tomorrow. Obviously, me and the lads will celebrate. Me and the lads will be up at the pear tree, who have agreed to house us after games and put food on for us. We will be up there with the league trophy, so anybody who wants to come and join us for a drink are more than welcome. I know Mac likes a Aperol Spritz, don't you, Mac?
3: Oh, I don't mind an Aperol Spritz.
1: But yeah, like, tomorrow was about making it community-based.
0: Absolutely.
1: Obviously, we won the league on Tuesday night. We had our little celebration. We sprayed a bit of champagne. Tomorrow, it's a Saturday afternoon. It's about getting as many people up there as we can, letting the people of Ripley enjoy a football match, enjoy a presentation, and hopefully establish more of a foothold for us for the coming season.
0: You couldn't have put it better. I couldn't have put it better as well. So this afternoon, 3 o'clock is the kickoff time against AFC Normanton, Ripley Town FC. It'll be a celebration. There'll be a presentation of the cup to the team, and they will be celebrating afterwards at the Pear Tree on Derby Road in Ripley. Go along and buy them a drink if you can't get along to the match. But 3 p.m. today, Greenwich Sports Ground on Nottingham Road. Do go along, support your local club. There is an old but very true saying, use it or lose it. Go along, support them all you can, and let's keep this team going for more seasons to come. Darren, Sam, thank you very much indeed for joining me today.
3: Thanks a lot, Trevor. Appreciate it.

0: Well, what else was I going to play after that interview with Darren and Sam from Ripley Town FC? Congratulations, lads. Congratulations to the entire team. Go along and support them today. Their match against AFC Normanton is a home match. It's on Nottingham Road Recreation Ground near, as I say, the big supermarket that a lot of you will be attending today anyway. Kickoff is at 3 p.m. and the presentation of the trophy will be afterwards. Grassroots football is an essential part of any community, and it's good to see Ripley once again having a grassroots football club.
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0: since we seem to have a football theme in this hour of the programme, that's Saint-Étienne, named after the football club, and their version of Neil Young's Only Love Can Break Your Heart. The B-side of that, I seem to remember, was the official Saint-Étienne World Cup theme. 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

0: kinetic activity. Kiev and Moscow have previously accused each other of breaking ceasefires as fighting continues along a largely static front. Iran has accused the United States of a reckless military adventure after US strikes in the region. Iranian Foreign Minister Abbas Araghchi said Washington acts whenever a diplomatic solution is on the table. The comments came as oil prices rose after exchanges of fire in the Strait of Hormuz, with Donald Trump insisting the ceasefire with Tehran is still in place. Marco Rubio has backed NATO during talks in Rome after Donald Trump considered pulling US troops from Italy and Spain. The US Secretary of State said he was a strong supporter of NATO as he met Giorgia Meloni and Italy's foreign minister. He said alliance members that block US military access can hinder operations, but stressed any troop decision rests with the president. Leicester City Council says its new CCTV enforcement car has caught 1,509 motorists breaking parking rules in its first month. The vehicle, fitted with AMPR cameras, has issued immediate £70 fines for illegal parking on red routes, school streets and bus stop clearways. Councillor Jeff Whittle said the aim is to stop dangerous and inconsiderate parking where there are children and heavy traffic. A man has been charged after an alleged anti-Semitic incident on a bus in North London. James Agius, 50, appeared at Thames Magistrates Court after being charged with religiously aggravated harassment and using threatening words or behaviour. The Crown Prosecution Service says the case relates to an incident in Stamford Hill on Thursday and he is due back in court on June 15. Kensington and Chelsea Council has issued a breach of condition notice to Whole Foods over delivery lorries outside its King's Road store. Residents on Ellistown Place say the area has been overwhelmed by around 30 vehicles a day with noise, damage and safety fears. The council says the store must follow the original delivery arrangements by May 18 or face fines and possible prosecution. A family-run donkey ride business at Coney Beach in Porthcawl says it is being forced to shut after Bridgend Council widened a seasonal dog ban to include all animals. Jay Bateman says his family has run the attraction since 1918 and he is heartbroken at losing the license. He says the donkeys remain part of the family even without summer trade. The King has sent his warmest congratulations to Sir David Attenborough on his 100th birthday. The environmentalist has been celebrated for his lifetime of broadcasting and conservation work. The birthday tributes come as Sir David reaches a major milestone, with the King leading the messages of praise. That's all for now from the Amber Sound News Team. I'm Charlie Ward.
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0: Currently 19 degrees across the Amber Valley. Ripley sees light rain showers and a moderate breeze, easing later with highs of 19 degrees and overnight lows around 8 degrees.
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0: Grand House Affair taking us into the third and final hour of breakfast on Ambersound FM. Coming up after the 10 o'clock news, it'll be Adrian Gill with 3 hours of quick quizzes and his headline hits. I shall tell you the topic for that in about half an hour's time.
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Pete Burns, of course, was the guy behind Dead or Alive from the, 1980s to, when he passed away, really. What a great, great character, no matter what you thought of him. He was one of those instantly recognizable characters and instantly controversial characters, no matter what he was talking about. A little bit like Boy George, though Boy George has obviously had more lasting impact.

0: Eagle Eye Cherry taking the time to 27 minutes to 10 on what looks like a glorious Saturday morning. I just had to pop downstairs to collect the post and, well, it looks like a lovely day. I may well avoid a little bit of gardening later on. You never know. I always decide which jobs I'm going to avoid at the weekend. And, you know, the more jobs I avoid, the more virtuous I feel.
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the subtle flavors of my life, I become bitter seeds and poisoned leaves without you. 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I drain the cup.

I hope you're reliving your Friday night there. That's Faithless and Week on One. Let's take a look at the schedule for the rest of the day on Amber Sound FM. Coming up after the 10 o'clock news, it'll be Adrian Gill seeing you through till 1 p.m. when Martin Yates takes over with the International Request Show. 4 till 6, it'll be John O'Turner with your 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legend worth listening to, Mr. Danny Nightingale. And what, you ask, has Adrian got for us today apart from his quick quiz? Well, his headline hits today is all about Sir David Attenborough. Yes, he was 100 last week. He's looking well on it, isn't he? Anyway, your headline hits for the final hour of the programme are all related to centenarian, naturalist and all-round good egg Sir David Attenborough. So anything related to David Attenborough, animals, documentaries about animals, documentaries about David Attenborough, David Attenborough in general, keep them coming. Get them coming in the comments section on the Facebook post, which should be live in about a minute and a quarter. Oh, and happy birthday today to Billy Joel.

0: song we don't normally hear by Billy Joel. That's Vienna, named, of course, after Rigsby's cat. That's it from me for today. I'll be back tomorrow between 7 and 10. Adrian takes over after the 10 o'clock news. Have a great day. Take care of yourselves. Ta-da.
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0: Mr. Gems have been buying and selling gold for over 25 years. 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
2: Russia has marked Victory Day with a scaled-back parade in Moscow, where President Vladimir Putin used his annual speech to denounce NATO and justify what he calls Russia's special military operation in Ukraine. The event came amid heightened security, with Russia saying threats from Ukraine meant extra protection was needed around the Kremlin leader and the parade itself. Iran has accused the United States of a reckless military adventure after fresh strikes in the region. Iranian Foreign Minister Abbas Araghchi said Washington keeps attacking just as diplomatic solutions are on the table. The comments came as tensions remained high, with the US insisting its actions were defensive and part of broader pressure on Tehran.

0: Council says its new CCTV enforcement car has caught 1,509 motorists breaking parking rules in its first month on the streets. The vehicle, fitted with an automatic number plate recognition camera, has issued immediate £70 fines for offences on red routes, school streets and bus stop clearways. The council says the scheme is aimed at improving safety and cutting congestion. A woman from Hilsa has been jailed after admitting to defrauding holidaymakers out of almost £300,000 through her company Sphere Events Limited. Shelley Simpson, 46, was sentenced at Portsmouth Crown Court after more than 90 people paid for luxury holidays and event tickets that were never arranged. Portsmouth Trading Standard said the money went towards business debts, private school fees and personal spending. Residents in Warrington say belief in the town has helped drive its success after a report named it one of the UK's top performing places for economic growth. Locals told GB News the Cheshire town's location, trade links and community spirit have all played a part. Business owners said investment, regeneration and civic pride have transformed the area. A robot has been ordained as a Buddhist monk in South Korea. Gabby, a 130-centimeter tall robot made by Unitree Robotics, pledged devotion at Jogye Temple in Seoul and was given five Buddhist precepts. Temple officials said the ceremony was partly about reaching younger people as Buddhism continues to decline in popularity. That's all for now from the Amber Sound News Team. I'm James Miller.
1: Amber Weather with Paradise Windows, manufacturing the very best in Rahal windows and doors for over 20 years to the trade and public.
0: Currently 19 degrees across the Amber Valley. Light rain showers and a moderate breeze continue, with highs of 19 degrees today, then overnight lows around 8 degrees.
1: 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A great time every time, where X marks the spot. 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

Alex Warren getting us underway with Fever Dream. 6 minutes past 10 then, and a big thanks to Trev for the Saturday morning breakfast show. He's back on your radios again tomorrow morning. Same time, same place with more of the same stuff. And I'm sure he'll be girding up his loins about 5 a.m. when he gets out of bed. Sooner him on a Sunday than me, I've got to say it. Right, okay, so next 3 hours then, we are here with the Saturday Social with me, Adrian Gill, till 1 o'clock this afternoon. And all the usual.

usual stuff. So just to tell you, we've got loads of good music, obviously. A couple of quick quizzes for you. That's a question in the first half and one in the second half as well. And later on in the final hour, we've got today's, yes, it's headline hits. And very topical at the moment. In fact, one of our quiz questions is very topical as well. Obviously, it's topical because it's current headlines. You'll get to find out what that is later on in the hour. And I'll be asking you to send in your song suggestions related to that. And you can get in touch with the show. So if you're taking part in the quizzes, headline hits, or you just want to say hi, 63446 on the text. Start your text with the word Amber. Leave a space and then put your message in. And it's good if you sign it and tell us where you are, because then I know who you are and where you're sort of from. And it's good as well when you're outside of the area, because it's nice to know how far we actually get on Amber Sound. So all that to do. And don't forget, on the Facebook page as well, all you got to do, you can see my my post up there that's on the Amber Sound Facebook page with my ChatGPT image on there. Just put your comments below in the comments section. That's all you need to do. Going back to, this has got to be about 79, I seem to remember, from the Gibson Brothers. Yeah, definitely 1979. I'm gonna nail that to the wall on that one. Sure, someone will correct me if I'm wrong. Ooh, what a life. What a life it is. It's coming up to 8 minutes past 10.

0: that one brings back memories, that one. 1979, it definitely was. I know I remember it because I was on holiday in Jersey and I remember dancing very badly to it. Bit of a holiday romance thing going off, and I was only 15. I'm giving my age away now. Right, so here we are then till 1 o'clock. And I was going to say, if you're listening in this morning and you're working, let me know what you're up to, okay? I'll give you a shout out on the radio and possibly even put a song in for you if we've got chance. Send a song suggestion in, because if I can squeeze one in, I will do if we've got time. All right, but just let us know what you're doing and where you're doing it, okay? It doesn't matter what you're doing, if you're working, earning a bit of double bubble on a Saturday, or maybe just doing something at home, like a bit of painting and decorating. Let me know what you're up to, and I'll give you a shout out. Text in 64446, you know what to do, and it's also on the Facebook page as well. You'll see my face there, Saturday Social. Just plonk your comments in below. And on the way next, then, what have we got? Some Blondie for you.
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1: 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The Saturday Social on Amber Sound. Adrian Gill.

pants in the kitchens to that one. Now, a bit of Calvin Harris with Jesse Ray's Ocean. And Blondie, of course, before that with Rapture. And who are those? Who of you around our age, my age? I'm not going to tell you what it is. You probably guessed. Sort of gave it away earlier. But who of us around about my age didn't have a poster of Debbie Harry on their bedroom wall, eh? I did. And I'm not ashamed to admit it either. Yep, Debbie Harry was on my bedroom wall and she used to wish me good night every night when I went to sleep. And some nights she used to keep me awake, but I won't go into that. Right, so we've got Quick Quiz coming up in 20 minutes. I better shut up, dig myself a hole here. I've got a couple of hellos to do. Hi to everybody where is it? Oh, goodness me, it's gone. Yeah, I'll do this one instead. Morning, mate. Can you say hi to Deb, who's busy making sandwiches for our son Mike's birthday party tonight? Cheers, some banging tunes already. Good, hope you're enjoying the tunes. So happy birthday to Mike, and keep going, Deb. You'll just think of this. Once you've done that, you've got all the washing up to look forward to. Right, so have a good day anyway, and have yourselves a great night tonight. And, hi to everybody at Woodlands Care Home on Butterley Hill. Hope you're having a good time this morning, whatever it is you're doing, and having a nice, relaxing Saturday. That's to staff and residents alike as well. So, happy Saturday morning to you. And so what have been going on this week? What's been happening? Well, I've had a bit of a week of it. Tuesday, I got up. I thought it's a bit chilly in here. What's going off here? Check the thermostat. Should have come on. Went to check the boiler. Fault. Fault code on the reading at the front. Not to cut a long story short, it took 3 days, three engineers visits and three parts to finally get it sorted out. And just as I haven't got any hot water and electricity, on the coldest night we had for like about 2 weeks, so I was absolutely freezing, I was in the shower on, was it Thursday morning, and bang, all the electrics went off. And I'm thinking, fuse box. No, fuse box is fine. Must be a power cut. No, it wasn't a power cut. It was just my bungalow. Problems I had. And me being, as you know, I'm a very technical guy. Not. And fortunately, one of my neighbours dragged me out. I was going to have to call an engineer out to find out what it was, and no electricity or anything on Thursday night. But fortunately, he managed to suss out what it was. And it was actually a fault in my exterior meter that caused it. But there you go. So not a really good week this week. So I'm hoping for a better one next week and a bit more sunshine. So there you go. That's my problems this week. What setbacks have you had? Let me know. And we'll have a little bit of Dua Lipa for you in the meantime. Got some Christina Aguilera to come as well. You call me all friendly.

Steve Henschel, who is in Crich this morning. Happy 40th birthday to you. They say 40 is the new 30 and 60 is the new 40, so we're all doing okay. So you've got all that to look forward to, Steve. Anyway, yeah, a bit of Christina Aguilera there and Dirty. Yeah, I can't do the Rolling R's bit. Just gone 10:30 and we've got the quick quiz coming up in just a few minutes' time. This morning's first teaser of the day after London Grammar and Hadaway next.

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2: 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We're proud to be local. Amber's Saturday Social. Adrian Gill.

Emma. That's right, it's Emma who is trying to round the kids up. She said it's a job in itself. Meant to be taking them out to Alton Towers today. She hasn't even set off yet. And one of them's still in the pyjamas. I'd give it up and go tomorrow instead.

0: That's London Grammar, and that's called Wasting My Young Years. And before that, we had a bit of Hadaway with Life for you. Right, so here we go.
1: 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The Quick Quiz.
0: Time for your first question of the day then. You know what to do, you can text your answers in and you can send them in on our Facebook page too, on the Saturday Social Facebook post. So, comment section underneath where you post your answers and text in on 6446. Starting your text with the word Amber, leave a space, put your answer in and sign it, okay? So, today's question is, where would you find the pearlicue? Where would you find the pearlicue? Right. Very interested to see what answers we get on this one. Pearlicue. P-U-R-L-I-C-U-E. Where would you find it? Okay. I might drop a clue in just a little while. See where we go. This is the first question for the first half of the show. As I say, 6446 on the text. It won't cost you more than 15p. Plus your normal network rate. And do it on Facebook as well. So, your pearlicue. Where is it? Simple as that. If you're watching The Chase this week, you will know the answer to that.
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0: And while you're mulling that over, a little bit of Kim Wilde for you. Now I've got some Jason Derulo to come as well. Or is it Derulo? I can never pronounce it.

0: Derulo and The Other Side. And before that, Kim Wilde, and that was called Another Step. Almost at the end of our first hour here on the Amber Sound Saturday Social, through till 1 o'clock. And up to the end of that first hour, up to the news at 11, Sigala on the way, and Tate McRae next.
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0: to 11 o'clock, got the news on the way. And after that, we start off the next hour with Bebe Rexha and Faithless. And, of course, your quick quiz.
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5: Donald Trump has announced a three-day ceasefire between Ukraine and Russia to begin this Saturday, May 9th. The US president said the truce would include a suspension of all kinetic activity and a prisoner swap of 1,000 prisoners from each country. He said he had requested the move directly and praised Vladimir Putin and Volodymyr Zelensky for agreeing. Vladimir Putin has used Russia's Victory Day parade to denounce NATO and justify what he calls the special military operation in Ukraine. The Kremlin says security was tightened before the event, citing threats from Ukraine. An intelligence report has also suggested Putin fears a plot from within his own circle, with extra checks now in place at the presidential administration. Marco Rubio has backed NATO during talks in Rome with Giorgia Meloni after Donald Trump considered pulling troops from Italy and Spain. The US Secretary of State said he remains a strong supporter of the alliance, but added some member states have made the mission harder by restricting access to bases. He also discussed Iran, saying every country must assess its claims over the Strait of Hormuz. The man has been charged with religiously aggravated harassment and using threatening words or behavior after an alleged anti-Semitic incident on a bus in North London.

0: called dangerous and inconsiderate parking. Redcar and Cleveland Council has brought in overnight closures at Majuba Car Park on Redcar Seafront to tackle antisocial driving. Gates are now locked from 10 p.m. to 6 a.m. in a six-month trial after complaints about racing, burnouts and fireworks. The council has also expanded restrictions at Marski Beach to stop vehicles driving onto the sand. Residents of Elliston Place in Chelsea say life has been turned upside down by delivery trucks serving the Whole Foods store on King's Road. They claim far more lorries are arriving than expected, causing noise, damage and safety concerns. Kensington and Chelsea Council has issued a breach of condition notice and the supermarket has until May 18th to fix the problem. A robot has been ordained as a Buddhist monk in South Korea. Gabby, a 130-centimeter humanoid made by Unitree Robotics, pledged to devote itself to Buddhism at Jogi Temple in Seoul. Venerable Sung Won said the ceremony began almost as a joke, but now offers a way to connect with younger people. That's all for now from the Amber Sound News team. I'm Michael Davis.
1: Amber Weather with Paradise Windows, manufacturing the very best in Rahal windows and doors for over 20 years to the trade and public.
0: Currently 19 degrees across the Amber Valley with light rain showers and a moderate breeze, then staying unsettled overnight before a cooler, brighter Sunday peaking at 14 degrees.
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into hour number two on your Saturday session with BB Rexha and Faithless, a new religion. Heading towards 7 minutes past 11. How are you doing on this Saturday morning? Okay. Don't forget, you can let me know how you're doing, what you're up to. You can text in, you can send it in on the Facebook page as well, Ambersound's Facebook page, where I put your remarks in the comment section underneath, and texting 63446, starting your text with the word Amber, leaving a space, and then putting the rest of your message in. Okay, that's, oh, by the way, cost you 15p, that will plus your normal network rate. Okay, so where are we then?

0: with our quick quiz. Let's have a look and see where we are and recap what the question was.
1: 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The quick quiz.
0: And maybe throw a clue in as well. Well, the question I asked you was, where would you find the pearly cue? Well, we had a few, obviously, a lot of people guessing. Try and guess, try not to Google. That's the whole point of it, really, is to have a bit of a guess. One or two have. Carolyn Mehe's gone for on your fingers. Interesting. Ian in Pinks has gone for feet. Robin Clay Cross, inside an oyster shell. Interesting answer. And Sue in Alfred has gone for round your neck. Lisa in Codner for in a jeweller's shop. However, Alan in Riddings and Jill in Swanwick have got it right. So well done to you. I'll give you the answer in a bit. I'm going to give you a clue, though, if you haven't got it. When I say, where would you find the pearly cue? Okay, so where would you find it on your body? Okay, where on your body would you find the pearly cue? So just a slight alteration to the question to give you the clue there. So where on your body would you find the pearly cue? So,
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0: You think you know what to do. As we go on now with a bit of a Vichy. Now, this is Wake Me Up on Amber Sound.

0: That's Avicii and Wake Me Up. If you haven't already woken up, if you're still lying in bed having a cup of tea or having a bit of a lazy one, well, good for you, I say. I'm not going to tell you to get up and rouse yourself if you're not feeling that mood, especially if you had a couple out on the town last night. We all know what that's like on a Saturday morning and a Sunday. Right, just having a look at today, some of the things that, you know, these days that we celebrate, and I normally run through some of these every week. So, like, I think they're just making these up as they go along now. Lost Sock, apparently today is a Lost Sock Memorial Day. What on earth? It doesn't even make sense, does it? That National Moscato Day, whatever that is, National Butterscotch Brownie Day, National Sleepover Day, and Tear the Tags Off the Mattress Day. I mean, they're just making it up, aren't they? I mean, who comes up with this stuff? Who actually decides what days we celebrate and how we celebrate? Is there some government department somewhere or somewhere on the United Nations which says, we're going to pick something and we're going to make this a day to celebrate? I don't know. Well, whatever. We're going to celebrate National Let's Play Irene Cara and Flashdance Day, and it's on the way next.
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2: 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The Saturday Social on Amber Sound. Adrian Gill.

And that's Swim. And of course, before that, we had Irene Cara with Flashback. Flashdance, I should say. Flashback. And of course, didn't she do the one to Fame as well? Of course she did. Yeah. Okay. So, yeah, here we go then. I was just in the quick quiz, a quick run through of that. So, where would you find the pearly Q was the question. And I've clarified a bit more as a bit of a clue. Where on your person or on your body would you find it? Okay. So we've now got Sue in Alfreton, Jim in Crichton, and Louise in Heech to answer Alan in Riddings and Jill in Swanwick on the correct answer. So well done to you. I will give you the answer as well as a new question in about 20 minutes.

0: almost like a kind of bossa nova type rhythm, that one, isn't it? From Jeff Lynne's ELO and All My Love from 2019. The album was from out of nowhere. Number one album. Well, brilliant it was too. And before that, we had Ella Henderson and Brave. And here we are, we're nearly at the halfway point then on your Saturday social. And earlier on, I mentioned our final hour. I was going to mention it earlier on, actually, but forgot, which I shouldn't really do because it's one of our main features. It is, of course, headline hits in the final hour. And, well, this week it is all about, obviously, it's a big event this week in terms of one of our national treasures. Sir David Attenborough was 100 years old yesterday, hit the century for the first time. So we were looking for any songs that you can relate to that. So to do with David Attenborough, any kind of programmes that he's done, anything to do with the wild or wildlife, you know, jungles, whatever. Anything you can think of that you can link in, no matter how tenuous, to David Attenborough, and we'll stick them into the playlist in that final hour, in our headline hits. So it's over to you for that one. I have had one or two suggestions already come through from people who knew I was already doing that on the slot. So we'll do that in the final hour between 12 and 1. So, David Attenborough, get your thinking caps on and let me know if there's a tune related to that in the song title that you would like me to play, and we'll stick it in for you. Meantime, ahead of the answer to today's quick quiz, we've got Marky Mark and Funky Bunch and Foster the People next. Don't forget, where would you find the pearly Q, or where on your person would you find the pearly Q? I'll give you the answer after those two songs.
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0: Very good morning to Liz, who says that she's swinging her pants to a bit of Marky Mark and the Funky Bunch while she's in the kitchen doing a bit of cleaning. So, I have to do these things, so it's nice to have something to swing my pants to, she says. Well, there you go. And before that, we had Foster the People and Pumped Up Kicks. Great song, even if the subject matter is a tad disturbing, but still a good song. Right, OK, here we go then. Time for your answer and your next question.
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0: Got to get my right page opened up on the screen here. Ah, oh, yeah, here we are. So, first question then was, where would you find the pearlicue? Or gave you a bit of a clue with another question. So, where on your body or your person would you find the pearlicue? Well, we had a few things on your fingers, on your feet, inside an oyster shell, round your neck in the jewellery shop. Alan in Riddings, Jill in Swanwick, Sue in Alfred, and Jim in Crichton, Louise in Heed were the first ones in with the correct answers. You can add Carl in Balp and Neil, who's in Chester Green, and Ian in Coxbench to that list of the ones who've got it right. The answer was between your thumb and forefinger. It's that little piece of skin between your thumb and forefinger. That's what your pearlicue is. Let me get my words out. So your next question then, in what decade was the internet invented? So in what decade was the internet invented? So you can send it through on the text 6 treble 4 6. Start the word Amber, you know the rest, okay? And you can also send it through on the Facebook page as well, on the Saturday Social. You'll see my face, then my chat GPT image. Put it in the comment section below.
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0: whenever I hear that song, it reminds me of that scene in the film Love Actually where Chris Marshall walks into the bar door. Had to be chatted up by those nice young ladies. Right. So our headline hits then. The headline I spotted this week was Ton Up Dave. It's related to Sir David Attenborough's 100th birthday, which was yesterday. So your tune's related to that. Wildlife related, jungle, TV programmes he's done. Anything you continuously link to him. And we've got a couple of slots still to go. That's in the next hour. Up to the news. A couple of songs starting with Belters Only next.
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0: more famous for the song Airport, but that was their follow-up song in 1978, September that year. And Forget About You, rounding off the hour for us. And before that, we had Belters. And Make Me Feel Good. We're back with headline hits for the next hour. And the first song, the honour goes to Wendy Cruz in May with a good suggestion for our Attenborough-related songs. All in the next hour.
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3: Residents in Warrington say the Cheshire town is thriving because people believe in it. Andy Ward, manager of Warrington Market, said the town centre's regeneration and strong sense of community have helped boost trade, while businessman Stephen Fitzsimmons of the Warrington Chamber of Commerce said the area is well connected, affordable and attractive to families and firms. Warrington Market has been central to that change. Mr. Ward said the old market was in poor condition, but a major retail and leisure project has brought a food court and around 60 independent traders, with demand now outstripping available units. He said the council backed the market and that belief in the town matters. Local business owners also pointed to Warrington's location between Manchester and Liverpool, along the NIS62 corridor and West Coast Main Line, as a key strength. Andrew Lester, an award-winning fishmonger, said support from the council and local customers has helped the town prosper, while Alan Atherton, who runs Eastern Point Restaurant, said variety is one of Warrington's biggest selling points.
4: New CTV enforcement car in Leicester has caught 1,509 motorists breaking parking rules in its first month. Leicester City Council says the vehicle, fitted with an automatic number plate recognition camera, has issued immediate £70 fines for offences on red routes, school streets and bus stop clearways.
3: Councillor Jeff Whittle said illegal and dangerous parking will not go unpunished. The council says most of the penalties were issued on London Road, Gravel Street and Abbey Lane, with further fines handed out near school gates outside 8 city schools. The vehicle cost £57,000 to buy and equip and will be funded from parking fine income, with any surplus ring-fenced for local road safety improvements. The authority has also approved new 20-mile-per-hour zones on residential roads in Earlstone. Councillor Whittle said lower speeds reduce the risk and severity of collisions, cut noise and antisocial driving, and can help

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0: our number three then, so we're into Headline Hits Hour. And our first song, well, the honour goes to Wendy Cruz in Mehe, who suggested that one from Bruno Mars. Minor hit, but still a hit, about 10 years ago, more than that, 13 years ago, actually. That's called Gorilla. So,
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0: I see what you did there, Wendy. So, thank you for that. First one, many more to come. So, quick quiz then. The question for this second half of the show is, in what decade was the internet invented? Okay, well, I've had Elaine South Normanton's 40s. Josh in Ambergate has gone for the 70s. Christine in Losco. John in Heen, Alan in Reading, Jim Swanick have all gone for the 1980s. Joe in Kilburn reckons it's the 70s, and Lee in Alton and Jim in Crich have both got it right. And I won't tell you what decade they've said, which suggests that all the others are wrong. If you can remember what I said. I'm not going to give you the answer yet. I'll give you a clue, though. Think military, okay? Think military. Slight clue there. It's not, maybe not blow it wide open for you. So what decade was the internet invented? You can text

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0: Thank you to Lisa Bruin for sending this one. She's going down the birthday celebration.

0: So that suggestion coming in from Lisa Bruin. Thank you for that one, Lisa. So, yeah, the headline this week was Ton Up Dave, a reference to Sir David Attenborough, who became a centenarian this week, yesterday as it happens. So I'm looking for all your Attenborough-related songs. Some of you going down the celebratory route with songs about birthdays, celebration stuff. Others going down the wildlife and animals route, and others craftily putting in things about where the kind of places he's been and his TV, couple of TV show titles in there as well in this little Songs of This Hour. And we've just about filled the hour up. So thank you for that, everybody, for sending all those suggestions. And we've got the next one coming up in a couple of ticks from Cool and the Gang. See if you can guess what that is.
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So that one coming from Rob, who's in Claycross. Telegram Sam. Or in this case, Telegram Day, because it's ton up for David Attenborough yesterday. Centenarian, so he'd have got a telegram from the King. So thanks for that. Good choice, that one, from Rob. Sorry, I nearly lost your name there for a second. So, yeah, so it's your headline hits. Don't forget, later on, between 1 and 4 today, Martin's going to be here with your Saturday request show. So you can start sending them in, and he'll start populating the playlist with all your favourites. Send them in when you can. It's on Facebook now, so you can put the song choices in the comments section underneath, and you can send them in via text and all the usual channels. Okay, meanwhile, we're having a look at our David Attenborough-related songs. Another one here. From Frankie Goes to Hollywood. Yeah. Who suggested this one? I think it was Sue in Alfreton. And this is a song called Watching the Wildlife.

0: an album back in 1980, whatever it was, five, I think it was. I played it non-stop for ages. I think I wore out about two copies of it. That's O Jungle Land, Simple Mind. Thanks to Jill Burton in Swanwick for suggesting that one. She said, I thought that might be appropriate, given the amount of time that Sir David Attenborough spent in jungles over the years. So I hear where you're coming from with that one. Meantime, we have hi to Sue Atherton, who's in Alfreton, and she's very much going down the celebratory route with a bit of Stevie Wonder. And no, that's next one. And also Jim in Crich, who has suggested one of his TV show titles coming up next.
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0: Thank you very much to Sue Atherton, who's in Alfreton, who suggested that song. Happy birthday. From Stevie Wonder, of course, and Jim Beresford in Crikey, who is going down the TV title route. Because Planet Earth, of course, from Duran Duran. Planet Earth was one of Attenborough's TV shows, wasn't it? And some of you still going down that. We've got a bit of a tenuous link next coming from Louise Harper, who's in Heege, related to Jungle. So it's a kind of a tenuous link to Sir David Attenborough. And the congratulations route from Carl Pinkerton in Belbourne from the Travelling Wilburys on the way. All these Attenborough-related songs. And just a little thing. I was going to do this on the quick quiz, actually, but I didn't know this. But David Attenborough, actually, one of his inventions was the yellow tennis ball. You didn't know that, did you? Because when he was apparently, when he was controller of Radio 2, and it was in black, Wimbledon was in black and white, they couldn't see the white balls. So he suggested making them yellow. So they could see him on the telly. There you go.
1: 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The quick quiz.
0: I'm full of all sort of rubbish like this. Right, okay. Well, where are we here? Oh, hang on. Oh, here we go. It's kicked in, finally. I don't know what was going off then. We had a little bit of a glitch. Never mind. Here we go then. The answer then, in what decade was the internet invented, was your question. And some of you getting it right. Leon Alpha and Jim in Crikey, Joe in Kilburn, Alan Riddings, Elaine in South Normanton. We've got Jill in Swanwick and Alan. Christine in Loscow finally getting it spot on in the end. So the answer was the 1960s. The internet was invented in the 1960s. I'll give you the background too. It was actually the advanced, it was actually a thing called the ARPANET, invented in 1969, the Advanced Research Projects Agency Network, funded by the US Department of Defense in the late 60s, and it was meant to convey and communicate around military networks. And that's kind of what the internet was based on, although it was adopted and reconstituted, I think, back in the 1980s, which is where some of the 80s guesses came from. So there you are. The 1960s was the answer. There'll be a couple more quick quizzes next week.
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0: On we go with your Sir David Attenborough songs then. And this one from Louise Harper in Heege, which is a bit tenuous, but okay, we'll play it. Connection being jungles, I'm guessing. Although I can't imagine Sir David in a loincloth, can you?

0: recorded a song a day for 10 days for the Travelling Wilburys Volume 1 album. That was one of them. Congratulations. One of our David Attenborough related songs. Got two more. Thanks for Carl Pinkerton for sending that one in. Neil Tisdale, Chester Green and Ian Coxbench. We're going out with your two songs next, starting with Maroon 5 and Animals and a Couple of Ticks.
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3: 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The Saturday Social on Amber Sound. Adrian Gill. Baby, I'm-

0: Last song of the hour, the honour goes to Ian Green of Cox Bench's suggestion for our Sir David Attenborough related songs today. Walk on the Wild Side from Lou Reed. This on the wildlife and wild and all that sort of thing. Thank you very much for your suggestions and for taking the part in the quizzes. Back again next week with more of the same old nonsense. It's Martin next with your Saturday request show. Have yourselves a fantastic week and a great weekend as well. See you next week. Ta-da.
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5: Vladimir Putin has denounced NATO at a scaled-back Victory Day parade in Moscow. The Russian president used his annual speech to justify what he calls the special military operation in Ukraine. Kremlin spokesman Dmitry Peskov says security has been stepped up before the parade, amid threats from Ukraine and fears of a drone attack. Iran has accused the United States of a reckless military adventure after fresh strikes in the region. Foreign Minister Abbas Araghchi says Washington attacks whenever a diplomatic solution is on the table. The comments come as tensions remain high, with the US and Iran still trading blame over the ceasefire and wider conflict. Sir Keir Starmer is facing pressure after Labour's heavy election losses, but Harriet Harman says he should stay on as Prime Minister. The former deputy leader says more of the same is not acceptable and argues the party must change. Meanwhile, John Swinney has been congratulated by Donald Trump after the Scottish National Party's win. Police have charged James Agius, 50, with religiously aggravated harassment after an alleged anti-Semitic incident on a bus in North London. The Crown Prosecution Service says the case relates to a journey through Stamford Hill on Thursday, and Mr. Agius appeared at Thames Magistrates Court. He is due next at Stratford Magistrates Court on June 15. Leicester City Council says its new CCTV enforcement car has issued 1,509 parking fines in its first month. The vehicle, fitted with automatic number plate recognition, has been targeting red routes, school streets and bus stop clearways. Councillor Jeff Whittle says the aim is to stop dangerous parking and improve safety, with fines set at £70. Warrington is being hailed as one of the United Kingdom's most thriving towns, with residents crediting belief, investment and community spirit. Andy Ward, manager of Warrington Market, says the town's regeneration has transformed the centre, while Andrew Lester says good links to Manchester and Liverpool help. Business leaders say the challenge is making sure success reaches every part of the borough. A family-run donkey ride business at Coney Beach in Porthcawl says it is heartbroken after Bridgend Council broadened its seasonal dog ban to include all animals. Jay Bateman says his family has run donkey rides there since 1918, but can no longer get a license for the summer months. He says the donkeys remain part of the family. A lottery player in Northern Ireland is sitting on a £1 million prize without realising it. The winning Euro Millionaire Maker ticket was bought somewhere in County Tyrone, and Alwyn is urging people to check their tickets. The prize must be claimed by

Avril Lavigne, Love It When You Hate Me. Before that, One Direction, Best Song Ever. Welcome along to yet another Saturday International Request Show with Martin Andrew Yates. As per usual, get your tunes on very fast, I hasten to add. Two ways to do it. We've got the good old text, which is 64446. Start your text amber, leave a space. Then the tune of your choice. I'll do my very best to get it on. And we've got the Ampersand Facebook post. Excuse me, leggies have just about gone, actually. Big thank you to Adrian Gale, the man with the beaming smile. He'll be back next Saturday between 10 and 1 with what he does best, the Saturday Social.

0: The gorgeous Olivia Dean, so easy to fall in love on Amber Sound 107.2 and 98.4 on your FM dial. Coming up to 13 minutes past one. What we got after the break? Some Communards and Clean Bandit. 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

0: Clean Bandit, aka Sean Paul and Anne-Marie, Rockabye, that one going out to Lisa and Richard, joint effort up at the top of Oxford Street in Ripley at the RSPCA shop, where the sun makes your heart always shine. Nice to have you along, thank you very much. And before that, the Communards, Don't Leave Me This Way, that one going out to Rob over here in Ripley. And Rob, Martin's tip of the day, there's only one winner, that's the bookie.
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Hey, hello, Electric Light Orchestra, rock and roll is king. Just for you, Julie Aston, I hope you're doing all right, and thank you very much for the request. And before that, AC/DC, Live Wire. Live Wire indeed, that one going out to Big Andy Andrew over there in Belper, and Jack currently munching on a caramel cookie. Nice.

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Michael Jackson. The late great Ben. Just for you, Alma, in sunny Kirkby, where the sun is always shining. Before that, good old Pet Shop Boys, just in time. Back from your shopping, Gail. Rent for Gail Robinson Sproul. No. Gail, Fernand Brailsford. Got mixed up then. The Push Lady.

Dream. Things can only get better. That one going out to Dale over there in Sunny Kirby. Before that, Phil Collins, A Groovy Kind of Love. That one going out to Tommy. Rock on, Tommy. Excuse me. Keep those tunes coming in two ways, the Amber Sound Facebook post and a good old text, incidentally. It's 64446. Start your text, stand by, leave a space, then the tune of your choice. Claire Hopper, yours up next.

0: Diana Ross and the Supremes, Baby Love, just for you, Claire Hopper, our Geordie Lass. After the break, we've got some ABC. Keep it locked.
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Look of Love, that one going out to Sue at the bottom of Oxford Street in Ripley at the Lighthouse Charity Shop. A big thank you for having us on all the way up the street. And thank you for listening. Going to take you up to the news and weather with the Beach Boys. Just for you, John, I Get Around. 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

0: 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News.
1: The Russian leader has used Victory Day to denounce NATO and justify his war in Ukraine. Vladimir Putin addressed a scaled-back parade in Red Square, where no tanks or missile systems were on display for the first time since 2008. Kremlin spokesman Dmitry Peskov said extra security measures were in place because of the current operational situation. Iran has accused the United States of a reckless military adventure after fresh attacks. Foreign Minister Abbas Araghchi said Washington strikes each time there is a diplomatic solution on the table. The comments came as tensions remain high over the Iran war, with Marco Rubio in Rome backing NATO and discussing the US military presence in Europe. Sir Keir Starmer has been warned that more of the same is not acceptable after Labour's election losses. Former Deputy Leader Harriet Harman said the Prime Minister should stay in post but must make changes. In Scotland, John Swinney was congratulated by Donald Trump after the Scottish National Party's fifth consecutive Holyrood win. Police have charged James Agius, 50, with religiously aggravated harassment and using threatening words or behaviour after an alleged anti-Semitic incident on a bus in North London. The Crown Prosecution Service says the case concerns an incident in Stamford Hill yesterday afternoon. Agius is due to appear at Stratford Magistrates Court on June 15th. Leicester City Council says its CCTV enforcement car has caught 1,509 motorists breaking parking rules since it was introduced on April 1st. The vehicle uses automatic number plate recognition to target illegal parking on red routes, school streets and bus stop clearways. Councillor Jeff Whittle said the council will only send it to areas with persistent problems. Residents in Warrington say the town's success comes from belief, investment and community spirit. The Centre for Cities named Warrington one of the United Kingdom's top performing towns for economic growth, and local traders say regeneration has helped. Andy Ward, manager of Warrington Markets, said the 770-year-old site was once a maintenance time bomb, but is now thriving. A family-run donkey ride business at Coney Beach in Porthcawl is facing closure after Bridgend Council widened its seasonal dog ban to include all animals. Jay Bateman says the decision has left his family heartbroken after more than a century at the seaside attraction. He says the donkeys have been part of the family since 1918. A robot has been ordained as a Buddhist monk in South Korea. Gabby, a 130-centimetre tall robot made by Unitree Robotics, pledged itself to Buddhism at Joggi Temple in Seoul. Venerable Sun

Taylor Swift, Message in a Bottle, Ellie Goulding with Burn. Welcome along to the second hour of a rather busy Saturday International Request Show with Martin Andrew Yates. Keep those tunes coming in two ways. We've got the Ampersand Facebook post, plus good old text, 64446. Start your text, Ambo, leave a space, then the tune of your choice. I'll do my very best to get it on. Very good afternoon to John Reynolds over there in Selston, a.k.a. Mr. Steak, a.k.a. Percy Thrower. He's gone on a trip, actually, to San Miguel.

0: Lady Gaga with Runway. After the break, we've got some Martika followed by The Farm. Keep it locked, keep it loaded. Time watching is coming up to 15 minutes past two.
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The Farm, Groovy Train. That one going out to Cookie. Before that, Martika, I Feel the Earth Move. That one going out to Danielle. Very many happy returns, Danielle. Have a great day today. And you're celebrating a big birthday, aren't you? Too many candles on that cake, but I'm not going to tell anybody.

Robin Thicke, Magic Touch. That one going out to Diane, and before that, Rebecca Ferguson, All That I've Got. All That I've Got, indeed. That one going out to Debbie. Hope you enjoyed them, girls. My pleasure playing. Keep those tunes coming in two ways. We've got the Ampersand Facebook post, plus good old text, which incidentally is 64446. Start your text, Amber, leave a space, then the tune of your choice. I'll do my very best to get it on.

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Little Richard, Long Tall Sally, that one going out to Sean over there in Ina, currently munching on a chocolate chip cookie and a nice cappuccino. And before that, Offspring, pretty fly indeed. That one going out to Andy over there in Duffield, formerly of Little Eaton. He's gone up in the world, bless him.

0: Blondie, picture this. That one going out to Gail Robinson Sproston. Hope you enjoyed that, Gail. Nice to have you along. And before that, the late, great Robert Palmer. Mercy, mercy me, I want you. That one going out to Ringo over there in Ina. And he's currently munching on a white chocolate chip cookie. Everybody's on the cookies today. What we got coming up? One for Rob. Keep it locked.
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0: Led Zepp, Black Dog for Rob the Pebble Stone. After the break, we've got some Toya. It's not much a mystery because I know who it's for.
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0: Toya. It's a mystery. No, it isn't. It's just for you, Rebecca. Going to take you to the news and weather with some David Cassidy. Could it be forever? Forever. Keep it locked. Keep it loaded. Amber Sound FM. 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

0: is Amber Sound.
1: Vladimir Putin has used Russia's Victory Day parade in Red Square to denounce NATO and justify what he calls the special military operation in Ukraine. The event was scaled back with no tanks or missile systems on display for the first time since 2008. Only a ceremonial flypast took place as Moscow cited the current operational situation and added extra security measures. Iran's Foreign Minister Abbas Araghchi has accused the United States of a reckless military adventure. He says Washington strikes each time there is a diplomatic solution on the table. The comments come as tensions remain high over the Iran war, with the US also warning countries to assess Iran's claim to the Strait of Hormuz and the risks it poses. Donald Trump has announced a three-day ceasefire between Ukraine and Russia from Saturday, May 9 to Monday, May 11. The US president said it would include a suspension of all kinetic activity and a prisoner swap of 1,000 prisoners from each country. He said he hoped it would be the beginning of the end of the long, deadly war. Marco Rubio has backed NATO after Donald Trump considered pulling troops from Italy and Spain. The US Secretary of State said he was a strong supporter of NATO after talks in Rome with Giorgia Meloni. He said alliance members blocking US access to bases had impeded the mission and created unnecessary dangers, though any troop decision rests with the president. Police have arrested a 25-year-old woman on suspicion of child neglect after a baby girl died in Manchester. Officers were called to Platt Lane in Fallowfield yesterday morning following a concern for welfare. Despite emergency services' efforts, the baby died in hospital and cordons remain in place while detectives continue inquiries. A red Vauxhall Astra drove into multiple pedestrians in Arnold, Nottingham in the early hours of Saturday morning, leaving one person with life-threatening injuries. The collision happened at about 1.12 a.m. in Market Square. Nottinghamshire police say the driver abandoned the car and fled on foot, and detectives are searching for a white male suspect. Residents in Warrington say the town's success comes from belief, investment and a strong community spirit. GB News heard from people who pointed to its location on the M62 corridor, its trade links and regeneration of Warrington Market. Business owners and shoppers said local support has helped the Cheshire town thrive despite challenges in some areas. A robot has become an ordained monk in South Korea and promised to devote itself to Buddhism. Gabi, a 130-centimeter robot made by Unitree Robotics, wore a traditional robe at Jogi Temple in Seoul and answered, "Yes, I will devote myself." The ceremony was described as a way to connect with younger people as Buddhism declines in popularity. That's all for now from the Amber Sound News Team. I'm James Miller.
0: Amber Weather with Paradise Windows, manufacturing the very best in Rahal windows and doors for over 20 years to the trade and public.
1: Currently 19 degrees across the Amber Valley. Light rain showers and a gentle breeze continue, with highs of 19 degrees today, then a cooler, cloudier Sunday peaking at 14 degrees.
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0: Madeline Bell, Picture Me Gone, that one going out to Carlo, and opening the hour, Shy Lights, Have You Seen Her? That one going out to Virtual Kiss Sue. Welcome along to the third and final hour of an extremely busy Saturday International Request Show with Martin Andrew Yates International for one of three reasons. Fred and Joy will be listening to me from the States, as well as Luca in Milan, and talking about listeners, a very good afternoon to JB Locksmiths and Joinery. Nice to have you along, and nice for your company. After the break, we've got some Tina Turner, followed by Pink Floyd. Keep it locked.
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Pink Floyd, Have a Cigar. That one going out to John Rawson. Before that, Tina Turner, The Best. That one going out to Julie Yeomans. And Julie, I went to school with your brother, Nigel, sending me best.

0: Me Mel, Uptown Vibes. That one going out to David and Sarah in the hot tub. Hope that was okay for you. And before that, Adam and the Ants and Rap. That one going out to Shane Swifty Swallow. After me, 4 till 6, it's Jonathan Turner. 6 till 9, it's Matt Fiori with the Dance Floor Destroyers. And the A-List Show, 9 till 12, it's Simon with the, what roulette show is it? The Chart Roulette Show. 12 till 3, Danny Nightingale with the Ibiza House Party. Keep it locked.
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Bad Company, All Right Now on Ampersand FM. That one going out to Morton Margot. Hope you enjoyed that, Morton Margot. Hope you haven't splashed yourself up too much with that fence slop. And before that, Scorpions, Winds Have Changed. That one going out to Andy Pandy. Right, what we got coming up, Martin? We've got some Ellie Goulding followed by Genesis. So, John Reynolds, rip your knob off.

0: Genesis in 2D for Mr. John from Selston, a.k.a. Percy Thrower, a.k.a. What was his other a.k.a.? Can't remember, actually. And before that, good old Ellie Goulding. Nice remix for Vanessa over there in Selston. And John Reynolds, I'm only kidding.
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Big thank you for taking part. Catch me tomorrow on the Sunday International Car Park Show, home of the TV themes and that mystery film theme. And guess what? I've got a terrific prize to give away, so keep it locked, keep it loaded. Amber Sound FM, going to take you to the news and weather with the Carpenters. Have a good evening. JT up next. Amber Sound.

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2: Vladimir Putin has used Russia's scaled-back Victory Day parade to denounce NATO and justify his so-called special military operation in Ukraine. The event in Red Square went ahead without tanks or missile systems, with only a ceremonial flypast. Kremlin spokesman Dmitry Peskov said extra security measures were in place, while Kyiv mocked the parade and warned of drone disruption. Iran has accused the United States of a reckless military adventure after fresh American strikes in the region. Foreign Minister Abbas Araghchi said Washington moves in whenever a diplomatic solution is on the table. The comments come amid wider tension over the Iran war, with Marco Rubio backing NATO in Rome and saying the alliance remains vital for US forces in Europe. Donald Trump has announced a three-day ceasefire between Ukraine and Russia starting this Saturday, May 9th. The US president said the truce would include a suspension of all kinetic activity and a prisoner swap of 1,000 prisoners from each country. He called it the beginning of the end of the conflict and said talks were continuing on a lasting settlement. Sir Keir Starmer has admitted Labour did not do enough to convince voters their lives could improve after the party's heavy election losses. Writing in The Guardian, the Prime Minister said he takes responsibility and must break with the status quo once and for all. Harriet Harman has also warned that more of the same is not acceptable as Labour faces pressure to change. A man has been charged with religiously aggravated harassment and using threatening words or behaviour after an anti-Semitic incident on a bus in Stamford Hill, North London. James Agius, 50, appeared at Thames Magistrates Court and will next appear at Stratford Magistrates Court on June 5th. The Crown Prosecution Service says the alleged abuse was directed at members of the Orthodox Jewish community. Leicester City Council says its new CTB enforcement car has caught 1,509 motorists breaking parking rules in its first month. The £57,000 vehicle, fitted with ANPR cameras, issued immediate £70 fines for offences on red routes, school streets and bus stop clearways. The council says the scheme is aimed at dangerous parking, with more 20-mile-per-hour zones also approved in Islestone. Residents of Islestone Place in Chelsea say a Whole Foods flagship store has turned their street into an industrial zone because of constant delivery trucks. Locals claim around 30 vehicles a day are arriving, far more than the two or three expected. Kensington and Chelsea Council has issued a breach of condition notice and the store faces a May 18 deadline to comply. King Charles III has sent warmest congratulations to Sir David Attenborough on his 100th birthday. The broadcaster and environmentalist has been praised across the world for his work on nature and wildlife. The King's message was joined by tributes from public figures and conservation groups marking the milestone. That's all for now from the Amber Sound News Team. I'm Michael Davis.
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2: Currently 18 degrees across the Amber Valley. Light rain showers and a gentle breeze continue this afternoon with highs of 18 degrees before a cooler, cloudier night. Overnight lows around 8 degrees.
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0: to 98.4 FM before that. Clanka Russell. And we start off with some Benson Boone. It's Jonathan with you all the way through until 6 o'clock today. Cheers to Martin. Back tomorrow from 1. And you've got me through until 6. Matt here from 6. And more music on for your Saturday afternoon. I have some Ed Sheeran and Sharon Redd on for you next.
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So yeah, Reverse the Chorus. We'll be back in the morning from 10 o'clock. It's just about the music for your Saturday afternoon. Nickelback to get on after Bruno Mars. 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

0: 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It's 4:30 on your sunny Saturday with the Fugees, a big, huge track from the 90s on after Tate McRae next.
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not. Been years since I've heard that. I thought we'd get it on for your Saturday afternoon here at Amber Sound. Tate McRae's latest track, Sports Car, before that. And this is Quincy Jones

0: Lanay and Rex Orange County, and a track called Love Me Not. Before that, Quincy Jones here at Amber Sound 107.2, 98.4 FM. Still got another hour to get on for you. I've got some Calvin Harris to get on for you next.
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0: 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News.
1: Donald Trump has announced a three-day ceasefire between Russia and Ukraine from May 9th to May 11th, with a prisoner swap of 1,000 prisoners from each country. The US president said the pause should be the beginning of the end of the war and thanked Vladimir Putin and Volodymyr Zelensky for agreeing to it. Vladimir Putin has used Russia's scaled-back Victory Day parade in Red Square to denounce NATO and defend his military campaign in Ukraine. For the first time since 2008, tanks and missile systems were absent from the event, which featured only marching troops and a flypast. Kremlin officials blamed the current operational situation and said extra security measures were in place. Marco Rubio has backed NATO after Donald Trump considered pulling US troops from Italy and Spain. The Secretary of State said he remained a strong supporter of the alliance after talks in Rome with Giorgia Meloni. He said bases in Europe helped the US project power, but complained that some NATO member states had made the mission harder by restricting access. John Swinney has vowed to keep Reform UK out of government as the SNP looks to build a pro-independence majority in Holyrood. Speaking in Edinburgh after the Scottish election result, the First Minister said he would work with other parties to ensure Nigel Farage and Reform are locked out of governance in Scotland. He said the rise of Reform strengthened the case for another independence vote. A red Vauxhall Astra has hit multiple pedestrians in Arnold, Nottingham, leaving one man with life-threatening injuries. Nottinghamshire police say the collision happened in Market Square at around 1:12 a.m. on Saturday. The driver ran off after abandoning the car, and detectives are searching for a white man they have identified as a suspect. Birmingham residents have been evacuated from homes in Hollymore Way, Northfield, after police and army bomb disposal units found a number of suspicious items at a property. West Midlands police said several homes were cleared as a precaution while searches took place. The cordon is now due to be lifted after the items were declared safe by the EOD team. Residents of a Lystan Place in Chelsea say a Whole Foods flagship store has turned their street into an industrial zone because of constant delivery trucks. Locals claim around 30 vehicles a day now use the route, far more than the two or three deliveries originally planned. Kensington and Chelsea Council has issued a breach of condition notice and given the store until May 18th to fix the problem. A robot has been ordained as a Buddhist monk in South Korea. Gabby, a 130-centimeter robot made by Unitree Robotics, bowed at Jogye Temple in Seoul and pledged, "Yes, I will devote myself." Temple officials say the ceremony is intended to connect with younger people as Buddhism's popularity declines. That's all for now from the Amber Sound News Team. I'm John Palmer.
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1: Currently 18 degrees across the Amber Valley with light rain showers and a gentle breeze. Tonight stays damp, then tomorrow brings lighter cloud, highs of 14 degrees.
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0: before that, Eliza Doolittle and Big When I Was Little. We've made it the second hour of the show, and Matt's on your radio from 6 o'clock today. I've got some MK on after the Regents next.
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Matt, he's in soon, he's on your radio from 6 o'clock. I've got some Katy Perry to play after this from Joel Corry.

0: Perry, Hot and Cold, here at Amber Sound. Joel Corry and What I Need before that. It's 5:30, so we're half an hour away from the big Saturday night soundtrack with Matt. Shanice from the 90s, One Hit Wonder to get on for you after. Teddy Swims next.
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More 90s stuff with Les, Monday night from 9. Let's get some Chapel Roan on for you.

0: Chamber Sound. Before that, Rick Astley is Never Gonna Give You Up. It's 6:15 on your Saturday afternoon, and we've got some more tunes on for you. Bingo players to get on after the latest song from Lewis Capaldi. 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
2: Vladimir Putin has used Russia's scaled-back Victory Day parade to denounce NATO and defend his war in Ukraine. The annual event in Red Square went ahead without tanks or missile systems for the first time since 2008. Kremlin officials blamed the current operational situation and tightened security, while Volodymyr Zelensky mocked the parade with talk of drones over Moscow. Iran has accused the United States of a reckless military adventure after fresh strikes in the region. Foreign Minister Abbas Araghchi said Washington acts whenever there is a diplomatic solution on the table. The comments came as Marco Rubio discussed the crisis in Rome, where he backed NATO, and said every country must consider Iran's claim to the Strait of Hormuz. Donald Trump has announced a three-day ceasefire in the Russia-Ukraine war, saying peace is closer every day. The US president said the truce would begin on May 9th and include a prisoner swap of 1,000 people from each country. He said he hoped it would be the beginning of the end of the conflict, though both sides have accused each other of previous violations. Sir Keir Starmer has admitted Labour's election results were very tough and said he takes responsibility for the losses. Writing in The Guardian, the Prime Minister said voters were frustrated with the status quo and that the party had not done enough to convince them life could improve. He said Labour must break with the status quo once and for all. A new GP surgery could be on the way for a Derby street after plans were backed by local officials. The proposal has been described as a major boost for the area, with Derbyshire Live reporting the site has been earmarked for the much-needed health facility. The move comes amid concerns about access to primary care across the city. Police have arrested a teenager after a machete incident in a Derbyshire park. Derbyshire Times reports the arrest followed the disturbance, which left officers investigating what happened in the park. No further details have been released, but the force has been dealing with the incident as part of an ongoing inquiry. Scientists say they have found a new way to tackle gum disease without killing good bacteria. The research suggests mouth bacteria talk to each other using chemical signals, and blocking those signals may help encourage healthier microbes. The findings point to a more targeted approach to oral health. That's all for now from the Amber Sound News team. I'm Claire Hollingsworth.
1: Amber Weather with Paradise Windows, manufacturing the very best in Rahal windows and doors for over 20 years to the trade and public.
2: Currently 8 degrees across the Amber Valley. Drizzle eases overnight, then tomorrow brings light cloud, a moderate breeze, and highs of 14 degrees across Ripley and surrounding areas.

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I'm here.

Superfly taking on the Energy 52 Classic. He's now back all stronger than before, and he's a former track of the week from the A-List show. So if you need that Saturday night motivation, dim the lights, turn the volume up that little bit louder, and trust me, this

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And if you are getting ready for that big Saturday night, or your horizontal on the sofa, or even kitchen raving

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This is Confession.

Saturday energy through your speakers. We are continuing pushing the energy, working our way through until 9 o'clock tonight. 15 minutes of the show left to go. And the next track we play is an old rave tune by Absurd. It's called Here to Chill. And now it's back for 2026. And this is big.

0: Simon Griffin.
1: Good evening. Welcome along to the chart roulette for this Saturday night. We're going to be looking at 9 years and music that was in the charts on this day, the 9th of May, in those 9 years. It normally works out. It's very, very random. But we get 3 years from the 90s, 3 years from the 80s, and 3 years from the 70s. Don't know how it does that, really. Anyway, Danny Nightingale on the way after me at midnight. Until then, let's relive some great memories and start off with our first year.
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in the first year of Chart Roulette for this Saturday night. 1991, the year in at the moment. Kathy Dennis, first up, and Touch Me All Night Long, climbing 18 places to number 7. Kathy Dennis later stepped away from singing to write global smash hits like Britney Spears' Toxic and Kylie Minogue's Can't Get You Out of My Head.

Over and out. For KLF, Last Train to Trans Central. Good evening, it's Simon with the Chart Roulette. We're in the first year, we're in 1991. We've got another 8 great years between now and 12 o'clock. And then, of course, don't forget Danny Nightingale on the air from 12 until 3 with the Ibiza House Party.

0: Michael Bolton climbing 7 places to number 24. Eventually, the song would go on and reach number 23. Love is a Wonderful Thing. And the song was actually sued. Well, Michael Bolton was sued by the Isley Brothers because they had a song of the same name back in 1966.
1: Number 34.
0: It was a new entry on the charts for Amy Grant with Baby Baby.

35 years ago, it was a brand new entry on the charts at number 34. Back on this day, back in 1991, Amy Grant with Baby Baby. It went on to reach number 2. And the music video caused huge controversy amongst her conservative Christian fan base because it featured her acting flirtatiously with an actor who wasn't her husband. Who'd have cared?

0: The song was recorded for the soundtrack of the movie Mermaids, one of the very few films I actually went to see. It wasn't much good. The Shoop song is In His Kiss by Cher, a non-mover at number one. Let's spin that wheel again.
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0: Keep On Loving You. REO Speedwagon climbing 8 places to number 21. It went on to reach number 7, and it was a number 1 on the US Billboard Top 100.
1: Number 5!
0: Climbing 34 places for Shakin' Stevens.

0: Shakin' Stevens, You Drive Me Crazy, climbing 34 places to number 5. It eventually got to number 2. Another climber on the charts next for Keith Marshall, Only Crying at...
1: Number

Keith Marshall, Only Crying, climbing two places to number 12. We've still got two more songs to go on the charts of 1981, and they're next. Amber Sound.

Climbing on the Charts to number 2, Star Sound, Stars on 45. Originally created as an illegal bootleg in the Netherlands, the producers quickly recorded a legal cover version with sound-alike singers to cash in on the craze. So it was a brand new entry at the top of the charts for Adam and the Ants.

0: New entry at the top of the charts at number one, Adam and the Ant, Stand and Deliver. And it spent 5 weeks at the top of the charts. We've got another year on the way.
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2: Number 2.

0: climbing two places to number two on the charts on this day back in 1973, The Sweet with Hellraiser. And that's as high as it would get. Wouldn't get to number one. It stayed there at number two. A climbing next for Roger Daltrey.
1: Number four.

Now you know where we got that phrase from. It's the right thing to do. Carly Simon, the right thing to do, climbing 12 places to number 17.

New entry at number 33 on the charts on this day back in 1973 with Detroit Emeralds. And You Want It, You Got It. Eventually, it made number 12. But the song at the top of the charts, it's coming next.

0: The song tells the story of a convict returning home, hoping to see a sign that his lover still wants him. Dawn featuring Tony Orlando and Tie a Yellow Ribbon Round the Old Oak Tree. Number one on this day back in 1973, and it was also the best-selling single of 1973. Have a quick break, and then we've got another 3 great years on the way.
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climbing eight places to number three. The song rocketed up the UK charts entirely because it was used in a successful television advert for Guinness. Number 11.

0: On this day back in 1995, a new entry on the charts at number 11 for Montel Jordan, and this is how we do it.
1: Number 6.

0: John Larkin, who was Scatman John, suffered from a severe stutter his entire life. 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

New entry on the charts at number 10, Supergrass and Lenny. So what was number one on this day back in 1995? Yes, you've guessed it. It was yet another new entry.

0: Number one on this day back in 1995, the song originally released in 1994. It peaked at number 18. It got a remix and it got re-released. And of course it hit number one, Living Joy and The Dreamer.
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Johnny Hates Jazz. It got to number 5. It was climbing 10 places to number 30 on this day back in 1987. It was their debut hit. And how do you think Johnny Hates Jazz got their name? Yes, it was a friend of the members who didn't like jazz. Amber.

climbing four places to the position it peaked at number 32, Swing Out Sister and Twilight World. So what was number one on this day? Back in 1987, it was this one from Starship.

0: from the film Mannequin, all about a load of dummies. Which reminds me, don't forget the breakfast show throughout the week from 7 until 10 with Dave Morris. Starship and Nothing's Gonna Stop Us Now. So we're going to do another year now, so let's spin that wheel.
1: 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Number

Non-mover at number five, Andrew Gold, and Never Let Us Slip Away. We've got a couple of songs that were climbers next. We've got four songs that were climbers. The first of which, the Tavares, More Than a Woman. Number

climbing 10 places to number 28, eventually going on to reach number 7 if Tavares More Than a Woman, and climbing 3 places to number 13, a song from Radio.

Up three places to number 13, going on to reach number 11, Radio, spelt with a Y, by the way, and Jack and Jill. Two more songs to come from the year of 1978. More music.

Blondie climbing 16 places on the charts to number 19. It went on to just get into the top 10 at number 10. And I'm always touched by your presence, dear. Number one then. Yeah, one of those sort of like songs that you don't really like to play, but you feel you have to. It was Boney M.

0: Number one on this day back in 1978, Boney M, The Rivers of Babylon. We've still got another great hour of the chart roulette for this Saturday night. Three more years to come. Don't forget Danny Nightingale on the way from 12 midnight through until 3. Let's go on with it then. We'll have a quick break first though.
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1: 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Number

0: The first of three new entries I'm going to play you from the chart on this day back in 1992. Morrissey, We Hate It When Our Friends Become Successful. Very nice. New entry at number 17. And a new entry for Delimitri at...
1: No!

Sounds like my song, that. I'm always the last to know things. Delimitri, new entry at number 24, went on to reach number 13. And a new entry for Alison Jordan, next at

Alison Jordan, The Boy from New York City, debuting at number 28. It went all the way to number 21. So what was number one on this day back in 1992? Song you might know.

0: It was the biggest selling song of 1992. Of course, a cover version of KC and the Sunshine Band's Please Don't Go, KWS number one on this day back in 1992. Here we go again then.
1: 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Number

0: Our second song of the evening for Level 42. This time, Lessons in Love climbing to number 3. Another climber next on the charts for Princess at
1: number

Going the right way on the charts on this day back in 1986, climbing 9 places to number 22. They would get into the top 10 at number 8, Van Halen and Why Can't This Be Love.

0: Suka. New entry on the charts at number 37, cashing in on the 80s snooker boom. Chaz and Dave, the Matchroom Mob, who were Willie Thorne, Steve Davis, Tony Meo, Dennis Taylor, there were some others as well. Was Terry Griffiths in it? Yeah, I think so. Snooker's still popular, but it's not like it was it? That would go on and reach number 6. And a song next that was a new entry right at the bottom end of the charts, but it would go on to reach number 1.
1: Number

Doctor and the Medic Spirit in the Sky, new entry on the charts on this day back in 1986 at number 40. So what was number one on this day? We're looking 40 years ago. Falco.

0: Falco, Rock Me Amadeus, number one on this day 40 years ago back in 1986. We have just one more year to go on the charts. The chart roulette for this Saturday night, and it's next.
1: 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Number

0: 1976, so 50 years ago, in the charts on this day for Andrea True Connection with More, More, More. At number 13, it would go on and reach number 5.
1: Now!

It would go on and reach number 7, the Bellamy Rivers and Let Your Love Flow, climbing 3 places to number 17 on this day 50 years ago. A non-mover for the Brotherhood of

Save Your Kisses for Me. Number two, it was a non-mover. It would actually reach number one, The Brotherhood of Man. Two more songs to go from the year of 1976, and two more years to go on the show before Danny.

Jimmy James and the Vagabonds, I'll Go Where the Music Takes Me. Highest chart position, number 23. On this day, 50 years ago, it was climbing 7 places to that position in the charts. So what was number one on this day? 50 years ago, back in 1976, it was ABBA.

ABBA and Fernando, number one on this day back in 1976. That's it for the chart roulette for this Saturday night. We'll do it all again, nudge it a week further, and 9 great years next week from 9 o'clock. Have yourselves a great Sunday, by the way. It's forecast to be fine, a little bit cooler than today. Looking at highs around about the 13 degrees, which is a bit disappointing, but at least it's not going to rain. I will see you Monday morning, bright and early, 5 o'clock for the early morning breakfast show and throughout the week. If I don't see you then, I'll see you next Saturday night. Ta-ra, Danny's next.

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